Ah, fun tonight. It's rough a night, rough a night, rough a night tonight. It's rough and rough and rough and for everybody.

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You're scum, man. 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I was talking to myself.

shot, or one opportunity to seize everything you ever wanted in one moment. Did you capture it?

Crazy, I say real crazy. And if the boss is happy, then she will thank me and you will thank me. But if the boss is cranky, then she won't thank me and I won't be happy.